I like my music loud. My pockets deep, deep. I go all night long, long, long, long, long, like a machine.

0: would not have that, and just know that you are a lot better than that, and he does not fucking deserve you, and he never did deserve you. 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

0: Christ the keeper, death and darkness, the soul must sleep, lust and shards of wonder. 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
2: This beat is twisting my brain. I think I'm out of my mind. 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

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I think I'm out of my mind. I think I'm out of my mind. I think I'm out of my mind. I think I'm going insane.

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Maha Ha Wife. 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Maha Ha Wife. 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

0: 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'Cause isn't it nice to have the friends that you do? 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

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Everlasting love.